your phone is surprisingly little feedback. 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

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Probably should ask first. That's my own refusal.

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2: K-Tracks. Musikrausch ohne Kater.

la buffalo and spread. 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Baby show off, pop out, move to the room. Let us smell you, you and your perfume. So much more underneath than the issue. Baby fly, fly, baby fly, bye, baby fly.

diesem Song gefunden. Ich lese jetzt auf Englisch vor. The story behind the song is unexpected. Originally written by singer Ermiger for his former post-punk band, Vacation in Spain was intended as a commentary on the hedonistic, predominantly male indie scene of the 2000s. The song was never recorded and had almost been forgotten, until a camcorder video of it surfaced. With no minor changes to the original lyrics, Vacation in Spain turns out to be surprisingly relevant today. The song takes aim at the performance of contemporary life, self-improvement, and the constant pressure to appear healthy, successful, interesting, and completely in control. Mit diesen Minor Changes kommt auch noch die Zusammenarbeit mit der Florina Heberli, Sängerin von der Band Null Face. Haben wir schon wieder Lust auf Vacation in Spain? Nein, sag ich. Natürlich haben wir Lust auf das, auch wenn wir hier immer noch Sommer haben.